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0: You know, if you think you can answer 10 questions in 60 seconds, you could maybe win $1,000. I'm talking about Jade and Ben tomorrow morning. And you never know, you might be a lucky winner that can say this.
1: 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It's 97.3, The Rhythm of Miami. I'm so happy.

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0: what it's all about. Vibing out with you each and every night in that 10 o'clock hour. The best mix ever. Vic Latino, you got me. And we do it every night, all right? Monday through Friday, and then Saturday nights, we got the weekend residency from 9 till midnight. We just vibe out with you each and every night here at this radio station, right? 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You're vibing out with us. 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Say what's up. All right, I'm going to pay some bills, and I'll be right back. 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

All right, that's going to do it for me, your boy Vic Latino. 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The

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4: Ben, behave, please, with Jade. 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
2: How awesome was it to be hit up by Juan and Valeria Hernandez that we spoke about yesterday in The Juice and their new book that's number one on Amazon? About why does daddy use wheels? Juan suffered a spinal injury a few years ago, and Mom Valeria decided to write a book about it. And it's great for toddlers. It's great not just for perhaps a parent in a wheelchair, but for any type of disability.
5: Yeah, inclusivity. To explain
2: it to, yeah, to explain it to the little ones. And they hit us up on social saying, you know, thank you and what have you. No, thank you for putting the love out there in the world, Juan and Valeria. And that's what we do. That's what live and local radio does. We wrap our arms around this community, around you, because you do the same for us. So thank you. Thank you. You know that if you're an Instagrammer, you can follow us on Instagram at Hits973. Connect on Facebook. Have fun with our question of the day. 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Both are located at the bottom of our homepage. And of course, old school it the way I prefer, the way that I enjoy the most.
5: Beeper. You can beep us any day, anytime.
2: That's
5: Jade has her beeper.
2: Where I was going with this.
5: You do a
2: actually,
5: beeper.
2: I still have the phone with the coil in my car. I'm just kidding.
5: I was going to say that. They need to bring those back.
2: Right?
5: I don't know why they would, because we have cell phones.
2: They need to bring back the princess phones. You remember, did your sisters ever have a princess phone?
5: Well, maybe we did.
2: Those very just simple oval-shaped phones. They came in different colors.
5: We have one. In our home.
2: You have a princess
5: I don't know if it's
2: phone?
5: A, we have like a...
2: The one that goes on the wall,
5: yeah.
2: Or it can go on a
5: table? It's not plugged into anything. It's mainly for decoration.
2: It's just decorative?
5: But we have one.
2: Does it work?
5: Probably.
2: Oh, you just don't have a landline.
5: Maybe we have a landline. I don't know, honestly.
2: Welcome to 1983, ladies and gentlemen.
5: I don't know if we do or not.
2: Our number, by the way, 866-227-9730. Buenos dias. Welcome to the Jade Alexander Show. Don't forget, DJ Vic Latino with that morning mix at 6:20. Don't move.

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0: It's Juice on Hits 97.3, The Rhythm of Miami. Sponsored by Brayman Honda. We always say yes, yes to savings, yes to you.
1: Dining and dashing using a crossword puzzle as your weapon of choice. A lot of criminals, they want to have a trademark, right? They always like leave something behind.
2: Like the Zodiac killer. Mm. Well, that's right. Extreme. But yes,
1: right. That's not where I'm going with
2: my
1: this.
2: My bad.
1: Too early. A man has been dining and dashing in Florida recently, and he always does the same thing. He sits at the bar while doing a crossword puzzle, orders a bunch of beers, runs up a tab, then he walks out without paying. And his MO is that he leaves his crossword puzzle behind. So
2: unfinished.
1: The bartenders assume, oh, he's going to the bathroom. He'll be back. And then he never does.
2: Brilliant.
1: He was finally caught last week when employees at a bar in Fort Myers, out on the West Coast, they recognized him from social media, mainly because, well, he was sitting at the bar with a crossword
2: puzzle. The crossword puzzler.
1: So they called the non-emergency police. The cops were outside waiting for him to see what he would do. Sure enough, he got up, walked out, and was arrested. He hopped on his bike, by the way, and tried to get away from cops. So he was charged with not only defrauding businesses, but a DUI for riding his bike while intoxicated.
2: Listen, I hate this crime as someone who's worked in the restaurant industry. It's terrible, but I love the creativity and
1: he was very creative. You got to give him an A for that.
2: Yeah,
1: all right.
2: Say that.
1: If you are a fan of the TV show Friends, you remember this shocking moment.
3: Hi, Ross.
4: Take the Emily.
3: Take thee, Rachel. Emily. Emily.
1: Well, a woman from Australia is going viral for sharing a clip from her wedding ceremony where her groom pulled a Ross.
5: Druche.
6: Take thee.
5: Take thee. Emily Grace Pumphrey.
6: Emma.
5: Emma Grace Pumphrey.
1: Her name is Emma, the bride, and what makes this worse is Emily is her sister.
2: No! No! Oh,
1: okay,
2: God,
1: but wait.
2: I was hoping it was a mistake.
1: Hold on,
2: oh, no.
1: All right, so in the interest of fairness, they had only known each other for less than 3 months when they got married. Also, Emma and Emily sound a lot alike.
2: I don't care.
1: This happened many years ago. They're a happy family of four. Nothing to see here. Move on. Emma says, Emily is my best friend and my sister. It was an innocent mistake. Wink, wink, I'm guessing.
2: Dude,
1: I don't know.
2: There's no way you're ever going to live this down.
1: Oh, they're down.
2: No way.
1: Well, they got two kids, so anyway. Some neighborhoods doing something a little different this Halloween. It's called trick or reading, where they're swapping candy for Halloween-themed books to help literacy and imagination. I actually like this idea. Now, with that said, that's not to say...
2: This is the same breath as giving a toothbrush out at Halloween
1: for treating.
2: Hold on. I don't know,
1: You can go to the dollar store or something, get a handful of, inexpensive books, and still give them, a snack-size Skittles.
2: As long as you're also giving candy.
1: Yeah, you don't want to... You know what? Here's the idea. Just tape some candy to the book.
2: There we go. If you're also...
1: Would that make you happy?
2: That would, but it's like... The houses that gave out an apple or like...
1: You toss those out.
2: 4 pennies for some reason, some weird reason.
1: Well, what if that's all they could afford?
2: Then just turn
1: the light
2: off.
1: Have you seen how expensive candy is?
2: Yeah, I do.
1: You can get
2: 10
1: books for $10. You can't get like 4 candy bars for that much.
2: No,
1: I'm signing... As a reader, I'm signing up for this one. I think it's a great idea.
2: As long as you put a bundle of Hershey
1: Kisses... Okay, just shut up. It's too early for you.
2: It's too early for you.
1: Oh,
2: you ever think about that? Maybe you're too early for you.
1: We're going to go about 30 years in today's jam. Oh, I had totally forgotten about this banger. Give me about 9 minutes. 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
2: Miami-Dade, Northwest 8 on 75 northbound after Grand Dairy Road. An accident has a left lane blocked. Broward looking good. 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

0: It's Jade's Jam on Hits 97.3, The Rhythm of Miami.
1: Well, hello there. Good morning and welcome to the Jade Alexander Show. I'm stretching while I'm talking. Pardon me.
2: Good morning.
1: Patricia, mi amor. What time do you wake up?
2: Mi vida, 4:30 de la mañana.
3: Aha, yes.
1: What time did she just say?
3: The midnight.
1: 4:30 in the morning.
2: Midnight. Yeah. Mm, mm.
1: 4:30. Why so early?
3: What are you so early. Where are you going?
1: I get up at 3 and you have no sympathy for me. Yeah,
3: we do this. This is what we do.
1: That's why I'm waiting for her to tell me what she does for a living.
2: Well, I am permanently disabled, but I have an 18-year-old daughter that I had to take to high school in the morning, and that's the reason that I get up early.
1: What time does she go to class?
2: 7:20.
3: And does she go to school in Tallahassee? What the hell is going on?
2: Pretty much. You're right on that one.
1: Well, you live in Kendall. What high school does she go to?
2: She goes to Tara.
1: Patty?
2: Yeah.
1: Isn't Tara in Kendall?
2: Yes, it is. But, my dear, her dad lives in Homestead.
3: So you go down to Homestead, pick her up, and then take her to Kendall?
2: That is correct, sir.
1: No wonder you hang out with us in the morning for so long.
3: Holy moly.
2: You guys make my day. That's what I keep on telling you guys. You guys make my day.
1: Every time you call, I figure I can't love her any more than I already do. And you just move the bar.
3: Raising it on up.
2: Gracias, gracias y gracias.
1: You're a wonderful mother and you are a wonderful human. And we are so unbelievably humbled that you choose us to spend your mornings with.
2: Siempre. Ustedes son los mejores en la mañana.
1: You want to translate that?
3: She called us a whore. I mean, that's all I heard.
1: Say you're sorry.
3: You say you're sorry, Patty. No. I have had my moment as a 22-year-old something, and I got around, but that was in the past. I'm a married man.
1: You're
3: now.
1: Not that guy anymore.
3: I'm not that guy anymore.
2: Sorry, you
1: got to
2: give it up.
1: Ay, mi amor, te quiero mucho. Big hug. Igual, have guys. A beautiful morning and day.
2: Muchas gracias, igual.
1: Bye, mommy.
2: Bye. Love you, los quiero.
1: Bye, mi amor, me too. Let's go back 30 years to this one. Robin, not to be confused with Robin S. Do you know what it takes? Today's Jam on Hits 97.3.

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0: 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Buenos días, mis amigos. It's the rhythm of Miami. I want to talk about something. I want to talk about work. Working 9 to 5. Unspoken rules at work that you unfortunately had to learn the hard way. Whether it's your first job or maybe a new company you're working for, you walk in all innocent and then you get slapped in the face by
1: reality.
0: Yeah. Yeah. For example, here's something I had to learn the hard way. People will complain and complain and complain some more, and they want changes in the office. And they're like, yeah, we all need to rally together and make change. And then you step up, get at the front of the line, and then you look back and there's nobody behind you. You are out on a limb all by yourself screaming for changes, and everybody just cowered down.
1: Well, you said you were going to do it, so you do it.
0: Well, no.
1: That's me. I'm the guy.
0: How
1: like,
0: did
2: yeah,
0: we get...
2: let's change it up. Somebody, please, anybody else but me.
0: You're the biggest wimp.
1: I am.
0: I have never, I'm sure this is going to be shocking to you, had a problem with being vocal. But I'm not disrespectful. I do everything with grace. But when I see an injustice or I see us headed for a collision, no matter where I worked, when I worked in retail, same thing. I used to work at a department store in the better dresses department. Those are the ones that have all the coils and the alarms attached to them so that nobody would take any. And I'd be like, all these racks, I was probably all of 17. All these racks are just one giant mess.
1: Wrong, wrong, wrong.
0: We need to fix this now. And all the other, yeah, this is the, nobody else would help me. I was the one. Yeah. So that's something that I learned the hard way, that from now on, I'm just going to go out by myself. If I want change for something in my world, I'm doing it alone. You all can fix your own stuff. What about you? What is something that you learned the hard way?
1: The hard way.
0: And so you've worked in the restaurant business.
1: I have.
0: You've had like 700 jobs.
1: I've had a lot of jobs.
0: Okay.
1: I've been working since I was like 11.
0: Okay.
1: I've been working a lot. But the most traumatic one, I would say, was the one where I first started working in radio. I was promotions assistant, and for those who don't know, it's like the folks who help out at events. They pass out the koozies and the stickers and the things.
0: They put up the tents.
1: They pop
0: they
1: the
0: sweat.
1: Tents.
0: They have
1: exactly.
0: to deal with generators.
1: Where a lot of radio people start out.
0: Right.
1: I thought, I'm going to get another radio job and this job, and I'm going to have two radio jobs because I want to work more and I want more experience.
0: Right.
1: So I went and got a job across the street at a competitor's radio station working on a morning show doing like phone stuff, and I was like, I'm gonna do
0: Hold
1: both.
0: On. You were working at two competitors, not knowing that you're not supposed to be working for two different radio companies.
1: In my head, I was like, there's nothing wrong with this. There's everything's cool.

0: not apply across the street to do another morning show.
1: Right.
0: Just so that you understand that you are committed, you have a contract, you have a non-compete.
1: Yes.
0: And then you have me.
1: Yes, I know. The thing is, that's what we're talking about, things you learn the hard way. I learned the hard way by getting fired, and now I've never done it again, obviously. I wouldn't want to do that.
0: That's not even learning something the hard way. That's just...
1: I got fired. That's the hard way.
0: Just stupid.
1: That was the dumbest thing, I think, close.
0: 866-227-9730. Drop us a message. Send us a text. What is an unspoken rule at work that you had to learn the hard way? Hopefully it's nothing like this story. I just have no words. 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
1: It's 97.3 traffic. Miami-Dade, 75 Express northbound. The on-ramp from Grand Dairy Road is closed down with emergency vehicles due to an accident right after Grand Dairy Road, where an accident has taken up that left lane. And Broward's looking good. 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Try Aleve today. 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

0: Benny Fresco, your name is way familiar, which leads me to believe that you've played $1,000 Minute to Win It on the Jade Alexander Show in the past.
1: Stop it.
2: Oh, my God.
3: What's up, dog?
0: Uh-huh. You see? I tell people all the time when they don't win the first time, hey, sign up and you can keep trying until you win the money. You're a perfect example of I'm not lying. Because you guys signed. Who's your cohort in the back?
2: That's my wife, Galena, and we are literally on a cruise ship just pulled into Port of Miami getting ready to get off.
0: Are you kidding me? This is the second.
2: I am not kidding you.
0: Oh, my. What's it? Galena, you said?
2: Yeah, Galena. Yeah. I'm like, who the hell is calling us at this hour?
0: Only people who get up at 3 o'clock in the morning. Hello. This is like late for us. What are you talking? Where did your cruise go, Benny?
2: We went to a little private island in Nassau, Bahamas.
3: Nice.
0: A nice quick getaway. You got away from the madness and the heat, even though it's probably pretty hot in the Bahamas,
3: it's
0: right?
3: Not much different.
2: It was hot, but it was hot and rainy, so we still felt your same rain that you guys had.
0: And what about, how much did you eat on a scale of 1 to 10?
1: Honestly, Jade, the food here sucks.
3: Oh, no, that's
0: okay, don't say what ship you're on. I'm hearing what you're saying, and you know what one of the biggest problems, I can't even believe we're having this conversation instead of just going straight to the game. One of the biggest problems when you get off a cruise ship is
1: how much you gained and what you can wear off of it.
0: And the fact that a lot of people are stopped up. And I'm just going to leave it at that because some people are having breakfast.
3: Yep.
2: Right. Okay.
3: Let's play the game.
0: Can we? Welcome home, Benny and Galena.
1: Yay.
0: And you're probably going to be in line for a little bit trying to get off that ship. Let's give you two songs so that we can play $1,000 Minute to Win It. It's 97.3, The Rhythm of Miami.

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1: Benny and Galina at the Port of Miami. On a cruise ship, no less. Waiting to play the game. Let's play. You know the drill. 60 seconds to answer those 10 questions. You don't know an answer, say pass. There's two of you probably going to give those answers out. So make sure whoever blurts it out first is correct, because we have to accept the first answer.
2: Okay.
1: You get them all right. What happens? What happens? You pay for that cruise because you win $1,000.
2: Yay.
3: Oh, yes.
1: All right. Let me get my. I got so involved in all this talk about food and pooping and I.
4: Okay. All right.
1: 3, 2, 1.
4: In the card game Uno, what do you say when you only have one remaining card?
3: Uno.
4: In basketball, how many points is a 3-pointer worth?
3: 3.
4: What is the only U.S. state that borders just one other state?
2: Say it again.
4: What is the only U.S. state that borders just one other state?
2: Pass.
4: What city is credited with being the origin for deep dish pizza?
2: Chicago.
4: What is 22 times 3?
3: Wait, repeat that, please.
4: What is 22 times 3?
2: 66.
4: Which cartoon is about a group of friends with a dog who solve mysteries together?
2: Scooby-Doo.
4: What animals are Tom and Jerry?
2: A cat and a mouse.
4: What, The Walking Dead and Breaking Bad all aired on which TV network?
2: Pass.
4: Patient Zero was the name of the latest single by which megastar?
2: Pass.
4: Who was the villain in Peter Pan?
2: Captain Hook.
4: What is the...
1: Good stuff!
4: Oh, nice.
1: Listen, they're nice. Off a cruise. They're still in that vacation mode. Their brain is still a little fluffy. And they crushed it, right?
4: They crushed it. You guys technically didn't miss any, but we didn't have time to get to the ones that we passed on. With that, we got 7 out of the 10 correct. We took a little bit of time on one of them, which I ate up a lot of the clock. So
1: was Galina trying to Google while you went ahead and kept going?
2: Yeah. Yes, she was. We're not gonna lie to you.
4: That's
2: yes,
4: totally
1: she was. Teamwork, teamwork.
2: State one.
5: It was Maine.
4: There it is. Yes, the only U.S. state that borders just one other state is at the very top. It's Maine. Don't ask me which state it borders because I don't have the information. The Walking Dead and Breaking Bad all aired on AMC Network.
2: AMC, okay.
4: And Patient Zero is the name of the latest single by Taylor Swift.
1: Well, they've been on a cruise and they probably didn't realize that it was released, you know, while they were vacationing and having a good time.
4: I know it.
2: Yeah.
1: Benny and Galina, thank you so much for taking our call in spite of the fact that you're still sitting there at the port.
3: At the port, in the bed, in the room.
1: Oh, my gosh. Okay.
4: Nice.
1: Okay, stop.
4: Hell right there.
1: That's mind your business. Leave the
2: room.
1: Thank
2: you. Thank you, God.
1: Sale del cuarto right now. Oye, Benny, Galina, sign up and let's do this again, baby dolls. Welcome home.
2: Muchas gracias. We love you guys.
1: We love you.
3: Love you.
2: Love you.
1: Bye.
2: Bye.

0: Jade's Juice on Hits 97.3, The Rhythm of Miami. Sponsored by Bremen Honda. We always say yes, yes to savings, yes to you.
1: If you're a fan of the TV show Friends, there is no way, no how ever, that you are going to forget this moment.
2: I, Ross.
3: Take the Emily.
2: Take the Rachel. Emily.
1: All right. So a woman from Australia is going viral for sharing a clip from her wedding ceremony where her groom pulled a Ross.
4: Drew Shea.
5: Take B.
4: Grace Pumphrey. Emily Grace Pumphrey.
6: Emma
4: Grace Pumphrey.
1: Her name is Emma. What makes it even more interesting is Emily is her sister. Emily is clearly a bad luck name, apparently, at the altar. But anyway, let's be fair. They'd only known each other for 3 months.
7: And they got married. I mean,
1: for adult reasons. There was a
7: shotgun wedding.
1: Yeah, it was one of those. And Emma says, Emily's my sister. It was an innocent slip up. Here we are all these years later. We have two beautiful children. It was an honest mistake.
7: 100%. Anytime they argue, this gets brought up. I guarantee it.
1: Oh, I didn't say we ever forget.
7: Never forget. Also, if you want to see that slip up, it's on the Hits 97.3 app. Just click on Jade Alexander.
1: Okay, some neighborhoods doing something a little different this Halloween. It's called trick or reading, and instead of candy, they're actually giving out Halloween-themed books in an effort to boost literacy, imagination. That's not to say that you can't accompany that read with a snack-sized Skittles. Matter of fact, you probably should, unless you want your egg.
7: Yeah, if you want your house not covered in toilet paper and egg yolks. Yeah, for sure.
1: All right. Late 80s, early 90s, hip-hop scene was pretty defining for Philadelphia. And Will Smith, DJ Jazzy Jeff were right in the middle of it. And because the Fresh Prince of Bel-Air kind of tells the story, Will and his production company are working on where it all began. A quick-witted teenage rapper, the DJ who is his musical other half, and how they chased a record deal, money, and a way out of Philly with their hometown rooting for them. It's a scripted series. Not sure what platform it's going on. It's going to be called 215, which is one of Philly's area codes. You may remember that after Fresh Prince of Bel-Air on NBC for 6 seasons, they brought Bel-Air to Peacock for 4 seasons. Clearly, Will Smith doesn't think we get the story.
7: We got it. Yeah,
1: we need one more round.
7: You were in West Philadelphia, born and raised, and then you played on the playground, where you spent most of your days.
1: And then you went to Bel-Air, and now you are a multi-gazillionaire. Actually, I interviewed him once, and he could not have been a nicer guy. That slap in the face.
7: I was going to say, did you say anything about his wife?
1: No, which is what was so weird. That anger that just shot up in him was not the man that I remember interviewing. But hey, he had a moment.
7: He kind of ruined his image.
1: Does it make me horrible that I still love that guy?
7: Yeah, it does.
1: Okay, thanks. Appreciate it. That's the juice on the Jade Alexander Show. 8 o'clock, the first of 5 chances that you've got to win $1,000 by entering a keyword on the app or on our website. 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
7: Miami-Dade, Northwest Dade on 75 southbound. The on-ramp from Miami Gardens Drive, left lane's blocked due to emergency vehicles taking it up. Southwest Dade, Palmetto northbound after Coral Way. Broken down vehicle is blocking a right lane. Miami Gardens, Palmetto eastbound at Northwest 47th Avenue. Another broken down vehicle blocking a left lane. 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
1: Your chance at Jade Alexander's 1K payday. 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
4: 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Hi there. Good morning and welcome.

0: a los dos.
1: Oh my gosh, this is just an I love you call.
2: No, I think she's saying, Ben.
1: Hold on, I'm sorry, what is your name?
2: Oh, sorry.
0: Yvette, Yvette
1: es
0: mi nombre.
1: Yvette, Ben is going to try to translate your beautiful message. Just give us a second here.
2: And not everybody speaks Spanish, so for all the non-Spanish speakers, she said...
1: On this Hispanic Heritage Month, of course.
2: Hispanic Heritage Month.
1: Yes.
2: She said, Ben, wow, you are so good at talking. Yes. You're handsome. Jade, you're good. You're fine. You're whatever. But mainly, that guy who is on The Voice, whose voice is on the
1: who can't
2: radio,
1: speak,
2: just, so good and handsome and beautiful.
0: David, I love you guys. I love you guys. It makes me feel happy when I'm unhappy. It makes me feel good. That's
1: that
0: what
1: means, Yvette, that means that we have fulfilled our mission, because the only thing we want to do here on Hits 97.3 is make you smile, make you happy.
0: Yes.
1: Giving
0: yes,
1: prizes and the music and the fun and the entertainment and take you away from la locura, the craziness of the world.
0: Yes. Say hello again.
3: Hi.
2: Hey, hello. Kiddos.
1: Hi, guys. Are you going to school?
0: Yes, yes.
1: What school do you go to?
3: Hialeah Gardens Elementary.
1: What grade are you in?
4: Go Bobcats.
3: 4.
1: And what is your name?
3: Megan.
1: Megan, we're hugging you really tight. And Yvette as well. And we appreciate you both so much that on your way to school, you choose the Jade Alexander Show. Do you know how much that means to us on a scale of 1 to 10?
0: 10.
1: No, it's more like a 50.
2: A bazillion.
0: Oh, okay.
2: Yeah. Yeah, for
1: thank
2: sure.
1: you, my sweet, sweet okay. girls. Appreciate you immensely.
0: Do you know what is a pinky and the brain? So the brain is Ben and your pinky.
1: Wait.
2: Pinky and the Brain, the cartoon?
1: Wait,
0: yes.
1: You're going to have to
0: pinky
1: fill me in on this.
0: The brain, pinky and the brain.
1: Okay, so you're calling Ben the brain?
2: I'm the brain?
1: Ay, Dios mío, Yvette.
0: Yes.
1: I think you and I need
0: you.
1: To have
0: I
1: a chat.
0: You, Jade.
2: That's
0: I love you, Jade.
2: The
0: I
2: best.
0: Love you.
1: We love you, mommy.
2: And you know, a lot of people, let's dive back
1: no,
2: into
1: no,
2: this.
1: Let's,
2: a lot of
1: let's
2: people
1: not dive
2: that.
1: Into you being a brain, because
2: I am the brain.
1: Yvette clearly hasn't had enough coffee this morning.
2: The brain.
1: Te queremos mucho, mommy.
0: Me too.
1: Bye.

0: BANK Bank is this hour's keyword worth $1,000. 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I explained how people in the workplace will complain they want changes. And then when you step up and go for those changes, you turn around and nobody's behind you. You're on your own. Ben explained how he worked at two radio stations that were across the street from each other. Complete competitors, and he had no idea that that was violation number one.
1: I was like,
0: in the radio business.
1: 21 years old, okay?
0: You're still 21 years old.
1: It was dumb, but anyway.
0: All right, here's another one. Don't get pulled into gossip.
2: Gossip's the best. I love a hot gossip.
0: You're definitely much more of a gossiper than I am.
1: I don't like to be involved in the gossip, obviously.
0: You
1: I don't
0: just want to hear it.
1: I want to hear it at
0: you
1: a distance.
0: Hear the tea.
1: I want to hear what's going on over there, not over here.
0: I want to know the least amount possible. I am the one that likes to spread confetti and glitter all over the building.
1: Sure.
0: I don't want to hear the juice.
1: We can do both.
0: No.
2: Give me that hot goss. Which DJ is hooking up with which salesperson?
0: It's 2026. That doesn't really happen
1: anymore. Okay, well, if it does, let me know.
0: Here's another one that people learn the hard way. It's only a promotion if you get a raise. Otherwise, they're just taking advantage of you by giving you more responsibility with no pay increase.
1: That part.
0: And here's one that you probably already know in the workplace. Women are your biggest allies. Until you hold a different opinion.
1: Then you can go off.
0: That is
1: then that's where the gossip
0: so
1: starts
0: true.
1: Happening.
0: All right, Bank, you got until 8:30 to enter it on the app or the website for a chance at $1,000. Coming up at 8:30, going to play ticket tag for those Halloween Horror Nights tickets right here on Hits 97.3, The Rhythm of Miami.

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4: All right, in Miami-Dade, Northwest Dade on 75 southbound, the on-ramp from Miami Gardens Drive. An accident there is blocking a right lane. Golden Glades, 95 northbound before Northwest 151st Street. An accident is also blocking a right lane. And in Broward, West Deerfield Beach on the turnpike northbound after the Sawgrass, an accident is blocking a left lane. 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

0: 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Happy hump day.
1: Hello.
0: Hi there. What can we do for you, honey?
1: I just want to see if we can win those tickets to Halloween Horror Nights.
0: Have you ever played ticket tag before?
1: No.
0: You see, in order to try to win the Halloween Horror Nights tickets at 8:30, you have to have the name in the city of yesterday afternoon's winner with Martika at 5:30. That's why it's called ticket tag. You have to remember the name in the city of the previous winner.
2: Oh, he's got it, he said.
0: Oh, you have it?
1: Well,
0: Don't say it. Hold on.
2: Say it. We'll bleep it out.
0: Say it.
2: Just to see.
1: No.
2: Come on.
0: Exactamente. Listen, don't trust this guy. He's going to blast it on the air.
2: Very trustworthy.
0: And you guys went through the trouble of making sure you had the correct information so that if you're caller 9 at 8:30, you win those tickets. So, Oyeme, trust me. Don't tell this man anything.
1: I won't say a word to him. I trust you. I won't say a word.
0: Ele es un chismoso. Trust me.
1: All right.
0: Good luck, sweetheart.
1: All right, so I'll be ready at 8:30.
0: All right.
1: Take care.
0: Do you. Bye.

got the most free tickets to Universal Orlando's Halloween Horror Nights? We do. That's who. Let's play Ticket Tag. Caller 9, name and city of yesterday afternoon's winner, 866-227-9730.

0: Great Alexander Show. How you feeling this morning?
1: Hi, I'm good. How are you?
0: Oh, you sound a little unsure about your status this morning.
1: Oh, no, sorry. I just I woke up about like 15 minutes ago.
0: Oh, so you have that raspy, sexy, almost radio DJ voice.
1: Oh, yeah, oh, yeah.
0: What is your name, baby?
1: I'm Elijah. How
0: Elijah, where do you live?
1: Yeah. I'm from Doral.
0: Elijah, ever play ticket tag here?
1: I have.
0: You have? Have you ever won?
1: I have not. I've been calling for a couple weeks now.
0: But have you ever played ticket tag at all here at Hits 97.3?
1: Oh, like, have I won yet?
0: At all. Not just this contest. No. Well, you literally just woke up 15 minutes ago, didn't you?
1: Yeah.
2: I don't even know where I am.
0: Give me the name and the city of yesterday afternoon's winner with Martika Lopez.
1: Vanessa from Kendall.
0: You are going to Universal, baby.
1: Oh, my gosh.
0: It finally happened.
2: It happened.
0: I won ticket tag. I've tried and I've tried and I've tried. And I thought it was a scam, but it's not because I'm caller 9. And I got the tickets to Halloween Horror Nights.
1: I'm so happy. Oh, my God. Thank you so much.
0: You are so welcome. See, it was worth waking up early. Hold on. First of all, why are you sleeping in? What are you, a student? Do you work?
1: Yeah, I'm a student at FIU.
0: What are you studying?
1: I'm studying media production.
2: Hell yeah, that's what I study. I study that. And now look at me. Ooh. Look at me. I'm on top of the world.
0: Hey, pobre. Repeat your name and city, sweetheart.
1: Elijah from Doral.
0: That's the information Martika needs. 5:30 this afternoon for a chance at those Halloween Horror Nights tickets. Elijah, where do you go for the best music, the best prizes, and the best morning show?
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0: Yeah, he must be. He's in his first semester.
3: Jade's Juice on Hits 97.3. 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We always say yes. Yes to savings. Yes to you.
0: If you're old enough to remember late 80s, early 90s hip hop, the scene was pretty big for Philadelphia, which is where Will Smith and DJ Jazzy Jeff are from. And Fresh Prince of Bel Air, you've probably seen it. It tells the story. But now Will and his production company are working where it all started, because Fresh Prince is kind of like when he moved out west for a better life. But the story of the quick-witted teenage rapper and his musical other half, DJ Jazzy Jeff, how they chased the record deal, the money, and how to get out of Philly. It's turning into a scripted series called 215. And that's because that's one of Philly's area codes. So we've gone from 6 seasons of Fresh Prince of Bel-Air to 4 seasons of Bel-Air on Peacock to now, well, in case we didn't get it the first 2 times, we are now going to know the entire story where it all began. Not sure what platform yet, but it is going to be a scripted series. Here we go. Enter the Twilight Zone theme, please. Yes, thank you. Robo-taxis, we know, are taking the jobs of rideshare drivers. And now DoorDash deliveries will also be driverless if this does well.
2: Oh, boy.
0: This means it's going to affect the humans that are doing deliveries and trying to make ends
2: meet.
0: So
2: many people rely on
0: DoorDash drone delivery. It's called DoorDash Air. It's launching in Northern California, testing ground for all things funky and driverless. Chipotle and Popeyes are already on board. These custom drones will deliver in under 5 minutes from the restaurant to the doorstep.
2: I don't know that I can see my Chipotle burrito safely landing.
0: 80% of restaurant orders are light enough for this. I think 5 pounds is the limit. They've already kind of figured out flight time, weather, traffic, all that.
2: But safety of the food, that's what I'm worried about. If my Chipotle
0: flying
2: burrito,
0: in the air.
2: Yeah, if my Chipotle burrito arrives broken and disgusting,
0: exactly.
2: Then I'm going to be upset.
0: You know what? Even if it came intact, you know where I stand with all
2: that's
0: of this.
2: You are
0: taking money out of people's pockets. Please freaking stop it.
2: Enough.
0: I've been on a soapbox for 3 solid days.
2: 3 weeks.
0: All right, and if you're still trying to figure out what to dress up for Halloween, just know that there is one specific costume that is played out. It's done. Don't do it anymore.
2: What's that?
0: The sexy version of anything.
2: Really?
0: sexy TSA agent, sexy Teletubby, sexy Chinese food takeout container. Stop making something sexy and saying that you've got a costume. By the way, Pirates and the Joker are also done, toast. Be a little more creative.
2: What's hot this year? What's going to be hot? What's the... what was big this year? I can't even remember anything that happened.
0: I don't remember
2: year.
0: What happened at 6 o'clock this morning. Yeah. You want me to remember what happened this year that was big? I don't know. I don't even know what I'm... Oh, no. Actually, here at the office, we are doing a Halloween party throwing back to your favorite decade. So 50s, 60s, 70s, 80s, whatever you kind of like align yourself with, whether it's the music, the fashion, I don't know, something that reminds you of your abuela. I am coming in 70s garb.
2: Oh, it's going to be a lot of K-pop demon hunters, I think.
0: Oh, yeah? You think so? That was big last year. Again this year?
2: Oh, I don't know. Okay. Spider-Man's going to be big.
0: Well, that's a classic. Movie. That's never going to go away.
2: Oh, man.
0: What are you going to dress up as?
2: Oh, I don't like dressing up. My thing is I like to scare children in my neighborhood.
0: That's without costumes. When you yell at them to get off your lawn.
2: Yeah!
0: Today's jam. It's 30 years old, which means it's going to make you feel real old because you're going to be like, no, how is this 30 years old? Give me about 8.5 minutes on Hits 97.3, The Rhythm of Miami.
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2: Miami-Dade, Golden Glades on the Palmetto eastbound after Northwest 17th Avenue. We have a broken down vehicle blocking a right lane on 95 northbound before Northwest 151st Street. Another accident blocking a right shoulder. 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That's traffic on the Jade Alexander Show on Hits 97.3, The Rhythm of Miami.
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1: Hispanic Heritage Month, and we are celebrating in a big way with Goya and their 90th anniversary gift box. This thing has got the Goya flavors that we all grew up with.

0: have a question for you, Ben. Before you moved to South Florida, did you have any idea who Celia Cruz was?
1: No.
0: Did you? Were you familiar at all with the term azúcar?
1: Jade, I think we all know the answer to that question.
0: Okay, so I am so glad that you allow us to educate you a little bit.
1: It's very nice. Celia Cruz. My hips move in a way that I've never moved before.
0: And that all of us would wish that you would not continue moving.
1: I don't know.
0: Anyway, we've got that gift box that we're going to give away in about 6 minutes. It also comes with a $25 gift card from our good friends at Cal Bakery. And then you're in the big drawing, $250 gift card, so that you can go and enjoy some arroz, frijoles, picadillo, maduros, chatinos, whatever.
1: Or some azúcar, whatever that is.
0: That's coming up at 9 o'clock. Right now, we are going to throw it back. I cannot believe this song is from 96. You were 3, right?
1: Yeah.
0: Here's today's jam. Robin, do you know what it takes? On Hits 97.3, The Rhythm of Miami.

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3: We're sitting here talking about Hispanic Heritage Month and all the delicious Hispanic foods. You know, picadillo, ropa vieja, masa de puerco frito, platanito maduro, arroz, frijoles. And what does Ben say when he tells me he's hungry about 5 minutes ago?
5: I said I was getting vending machine eggs.
3: The man literally went to the vending machine and purchased 2 hard-boiled eggs.
5: I'll tell you what, my breath smells horrible.
3: I was going to say, how you feeling?
5: I burped and it stinks so bad. But they were delicious.
3: They were good.
5: And okay. Yes, we do have a vending machine that has hard-boiled eggs.
3: Hard-boiled eggs.
5: Yes, we do. That doesn't scream Hispanic Heritage Month, then. That makes sense.
3: All right, thank you. 90th anniversary for Goya, the beautiful gift box, the $25 Cal Bakery gift card, and the grand prize, $250 gift card. 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Good luck.

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1: I just love the music. I love that I can listen to it at work. I can listen to it in the car. And

0: Hi there. Good morning and welcome to the Jade Alexander Show. I know it's your favorite every morning.
1: It is.
0: Who is this?
1: This is Nancy.
0: Hi, Nancy. Where do you live? Well, first, it sounds like you're in a tunnel somewhere.
1: I'm not. I'm in my office.
0: Oh, what do you do for a living?
1: I work for the post office.
0: So you're actually not supposed to be on the phone right now, right?
1: Well, I'm management.
2: She can do whatever.
0: Oh, she's the boss. Please. Whatever. Who's going to tell her what to do? It's Hispanic Heritage Month, and we would like to give you the big prize of the 90th anniversary Goya gift box.
1: Yay!
0: It comes with a $25 Cow Bakery gift card, and you're in the drawing for the $250 gift card so that you can enjoy a delicious meal at your favorite local restaurant.
1: Wow. Awesome. Awesome.
0: Now, you don't have to answer if you don't want to, but are you of Hispanic origin?
1: I am. I was born in New York, but my parents were both from Puerto Rico.
0: Boricua, morena.
3: Boricua, morena.
0: Ay, Dios mío. 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
2: thank
0: on
2: you for
0: time.
2: Your service.
0: Yeah. But she's a manager, so she's telling people, you better get Jade's bills in her box.
2: She is the general of the United States Postal Service.
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1: Yes.
0: Nancy.
1: Thank you.
0: You are so welcome, my sweet girl. 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
3: All right, in Miami-Dade, Miami Gardens on 95 northbound before Miami Gardens Drive. An accident's blocking a right lane on the Julia Tuttle eastbound between I-95 and Alton Road. There's some heavy stop-and-go traffic. Pompano Beach, 95 northbound. The off-ramp to Atlantic Boulevard, broken down vehicle blocking a right lane. 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

0: Benny Fresco, your name is way familiar, which leads me to believe that you've played $1,000 Minute to Win It on the Jade Alexander Show in the past.
1: Stop it.
2: Oh, my God.
3: What's up, dog?
0: Uh-huh. You see? I tell people all the time when they don't win the first time, hey, sign up and you can keep trying until you win the money. You're a perfect example of I'm not lying. Because you guys signed. Who's your cohort in the back?
2: That's my wife, Galena, and we are literally on a cruise ship just pulled into Port of Miami getting ready to get off.
0: Are you kidding me? This is the second.
2: I am not kidding you.
0: Oh, my. What's Galena, you said?
2: Yeah, Galena. Yeah. I'm like, who the hell is calling us at this hour?
0: Only people who get up at 3 o'clock in the morning. Hello. This is like late for us. What are you talking? Where did your cruise go, Benny?
2: We went to a little private island in Nassau, Bahamas.
3: Nice.
0: A nice quick getaway. You got away from the madness and the heat, even though it's probably pretty hot in the Bahamas,
3: it's
0: right?
3: Not much different.
2: It was hot, but it was hot and rainy, so we still felt your same rain that you guys had.
0: And what about, how much did you eat on a scale of 1 to 10?
1: Honestly, Jade, the food here sucks.
3: Oh, no, that's
0: okay, don't say what ship you're on. I'm hearing what you're saying, and you know what one of the biggest problems, I can't even believe we're having this conversation instead of just going straight to the game. One of the biggest problems when you get off a cruise ship is
1: how much you gained and what you can wear off of it.
0: And the fact that a lot of people are stopped up. And I'm just going to leave it at that because some people are having breakfast.
3: Yep.
2: Right. Okay.
3: Let's play the game.
0: Welcome home, Benny and Galena.
2: Hey.
0: And you're probably going to be in line for a little bit trying to get off that ship. Let's give you two songs so that we can play $1,000 Minute to Win It. It's 97.3 The Rhythm of Miami.

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1: Benny and Galina at the Port of Miami, on a cruise ship, no less, waiting to play the game. Let's play. You know the drill. 60 seconds to answer those 10 questions. You don't know an answer, say pass. There's two of you probably going to give those answers out. So make sure whoever blurts it out first is correct, because we have to accept the first answer.
2: Okay.
1: You get them all right. What happens? What happens? You pay for that cruise because you win $1,000.
2: Yay. Oh,
3: yes. Please.
1: All right. Let me get my. I got so involved in all this talk about food and pooping and I.
4: Okay. All right.
1: 3, 2, 1.
4: In the card game Uno, what do you say when you only have one remaining card?
3: Uno.
4: In basketball, how many points is a 3-pointer worth?
3: 3.
4: What is the only U.S. state that borders just one other state?
2: Say that again?
4: What is the only U.S. state that borders just one other state?
2: Pass.
4: What city is credited with being the origin for deep dish pizza?
2: Chicago.
4: What is 22 times 3?
3: Wait, repeat that, please?
4: What is 22 times 3?
2: 66.
4: Which cartoon is about a group of friends with a dog who solve mysteries together?
2: Scooby-Doo.
4: What animals are Tom and Jerry?
2: A cat and a mouse.
4: What, The Walking Dead and Breaking Bad all aired on which TV network?
2: Pass.
4: Patient Zero was the name of the latest single by which megastar?
2: Pass.
4: Who was the villain in Peter Pan?
2: Captain Hook.
1: Nice.
4: What is the...
1: Good stuff.
4: Nice.
1: Listen, they're nice. Off a cruise. They're still in that vacation mode. Their brain is still a little fluffy. And they crushed it, right?
4: They crushed it. You guys technically didn't miss any, but we didn't have time to get to the ones that we passed on. With that, we got 7 out of the 10 correct. We took a little bit of time on one of them, which I ate up a lot of the clock. So
1: was Galina trying to Google while you went ahead and kept going?
2: Yeah. Yes, he was. We're not going to lie to you.
4: That's
2: yes,
4: totally
2: he was.
1: Fun. Teamwork.
2: State one.
5: It was Maine.
4: There it is. Yes, the only U.S. state that borders just one other state is at the very top. It's Maine. Don't ask me which state it borders because I don't have the information. The Walking Dead and Breaking Bad all aired on AMC Network.
2: AMC, okay.
4: And Patient Zero is the name of the latest single by Taylor Swift.
1: Well, they've been on a cruise and they probably didn't realize that it was released, you know, while they were vacationing and having
4: true.
1: A good time.
4: I know it.
2: Yeah.
1: Benny and Galina, well, thank you so much for taking our call in spite of the fact that you're still sitting there at the port.
3: At the port, in the bed, in the room.
1: Oh, my gosh. Okay.
4: Nice.
1: Okay, stop.
4: Hell
1: right
4: yeah.
1: There.
4: That's
1: mind your
4: I'm
1: business. My, leave the room.
2: Thank you.
1: Get out of the... Sale del cuarto. Right now. Oye, Benny, Galina, sign up and let's do this again, baby dolls. Welcome home.
2: Muchas gracias. We love you guys.
1: We love you.
2: Love you.
1: Bye. Bye.

0: Jade's Juice on Hits 97.3. The Rhythm of Miami. 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We always say yes. Yes to savings. Yes to you.
1: You know, between AI and automated everything, we are going to wind up being the dumbest group of people ever to grace this planet.
2: Probably. Feels like it.
1: Robo-taxis already taking the job of Uber and Lyft drivers, rideshare overall. Now we've got DoorDash drone delivery. So the poor guy or woman who makes ends meet with DoorDash is going to be replaced soon enough by a drone. These specific drones, they're testing them out in Northern California. DoorDash Air has 6 propellers on it, and it delivers your food restaurant to doorstep in about 5 minutes. It's not more than 5 pounds. So if you're ordering like a Thanksgiving meal, that's not the route. But restaurants say 80% of their orders are light enough for drone delivery, and they already have systems in place to, you know, check flight, weather, traffic, all that other stuff. And no, I know that your burrito coming intact is very important.
2: It's very important.
1: And it probably weighs more than 5 pounds with the way that you order it.
2: I do double meat, double beans.
1: All right. People are no longer waiting to put up a Christmas tree. They're putting up the tree at Halloween. And we are a perfect example of that. I've had this Halloween tree up now, I think, for 2 years, and I just dress it up on whatever holiday we're celebrating. People, it's the hottest fall trend right now is just being festive. I think people just need an outlet. They just need some excitement in their life.
2: I love that. I love decorating for Halloween. I love decorating for Christmas, too.
1: I love decorating for Thanksgiving. I have a Thanksgiving tree, too. But ghosts, bats, pumpkins, spiders, the orange fairy lights. Even Tim Burton, that's a thing, you know, just nothing but black branches. Mm-hmm. I say you do you, you celebrate. We're doing that. We're celebrating here all over the building. We're actually having a competition. It's supposed to be a door, the most festive Halloween door.
2: And we're not really following the rules on that
1: one. No, we never do on anything around here. All right. They did an analysis. This is right up your alley, Ben. An analysis of hockey fans, National Hockey League fans.
2: Best sport in the world.
1: There are 32 NHL teams. Mm-hmm. But this analysis was about the fans. And they have discovered that the most vulgar hockey fans are Edmonton Oilers fans.
2: Oh, really?
1: Yes.
2: I would have figured it was like a Philly team.
1: Nope. Number one is Edmonton. Now, remember, it's from 1 to 32. Number one being the most vulgar. At number one, it's Edmonton Oilers. Number two, Dallas Stars. Number three, the Boston Bruins.
2: The Bruins, too, are horrible fans.
1: Florida Panthers? We're all the way down at 25. That is not a bad number. That's close to not being too vulgar.
2: That's pretty good, but I think it's mainly because Florida Panthers fans are more like
1: Fair-weather friends,
2: yeah.
1: And we only show up when they're
2: in
1: a championship.
2: Not to say that there aren't diehard Panthers fans.
1: And believe it or not, the kindest, most polite hockey fans are Carolina Hurricanes.
2: That's right, baby. Go Canes.
1: Your people!
2: That's my
1: your
2: team.
1: Your people, of course they are, because they're from North Carolina, and everybody is just so sweet there. That is The Juice on the Jade Alexander Show. 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
2: Miami-Dade, Miami Gardens on 95 southbound before Miami Gardens Drive. Accident there is blocking a right lane. Broward, Pompano, 95 northbound. The off-ramp to Atlantic. Broken down vehicle blocking a right lane. 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
21: 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We play your favorite pop songs.

0: If you want to have a better work-life balance, here's an idea. Why don't we bring back coffee breaks? Remember, there was a time back in the day, 15 minutes between, let's say, 9 and noon, and then another 15 minutes after lunch and before you go home.
1: Like a designated time or something?
0: Like, it doesn't have to be the same exact time every day, but people are just plowing through work at their desk, at their office. Must you sneeze while I'm trying to have a conversation?
1: Oh, you made it go away.
0: Perfect. Thank you. Anyway, people are just not doing the coffee break thing anymore. Go to the lunchroom. Go by the water cooler. Check out one of your colleagues, one of your coworkers you haven't talked to in a minute.
1: Check out one of our colleagues.
0: Not like that.
1: What do you mean? Check them out.
0: That's not
1: what
0: I'm
1: talking
0: about.
1: That's against HR, and I did have to do it several times.
0: Anyway, it's 15, 20 minutes to enjoy a coffee, maybe something from the vending machine. Like you today, you went and you got two hard-boiled eggs out of the vending machine and then proceeded to have to tape your mouth open because your breath was just out of control.
1: Still kind of nasty.
0: Egg yolk, gross. Yeah.
1: But delicious.
0: So anyway, work-life balance, throw in a coffee break here and there. You're entitled to it.
1: Why not tea time? Let's take one after the Brits, shall we? And do a tea and crumpets time.
0: This is South Florida. It's called 305 and it's called Cafecito.
1: Okay. What about, what's the crumpets? Croquetas, obviously.
0: There you go.
1: Cafecito croquetas.
0: Say tea goodbye.
1: Okay, bye.
0: Be good, be safe, be blessed, be kind. Be back here tomorrow morning, 6 a.m. for the Jade Alexander Show. 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
1: There's not a day that doesn't go by that I don't listen to you guys. 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

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It's Ian James. It's 97.3. The Rhythm of Miami. Maybe you got kids in sports or you just love, dude. Yellow Gatorade, my favorite. Pepsi recalling 122,000 cases for undisclosed.

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0: 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I love the Pitbull concerts where everybody wears the bald cap. Like, dude broke a Guinness World Record for most bald caps. 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

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They're all yours because we love making

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The Wharf becomes Hog Wharf this Friday through Sunday. 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

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They open up on Tuesday, and they're adding a fourth register. And you can order ahead. Oh, life is so good. $1,000, another keyword coming up next.

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4: 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It's called Ain't in L.A. 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New at 2. 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The Rhythm of Miami.

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0: Also in Dade County, there is some debris on I-95. It's northbound right before Northwest 95th Street. The right lane's blocked. Plus, we have some stop-and-go traffic from the Airport Expressway. Broward County, you're looking good. 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

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Now uses a wheelchair. Number one children's book. Check it out. I'm trying to

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3: Good afternoon. Let's start with Miami-Dade County. We do have emergency vehicles on the Don Shula Expressway. It's southbound. The off-ramp to Kendall Drive has the right lane blocked. Also in Dade County, there is a disabled vehicle. Okeechobee Road, northbound, right at Northwest 138th Street. The left lane's blocked. Broward County, you're looking good. 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

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And Jade Alexander's 1K Payday. Yeah, that's a pretty good day.

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Rhythm of Miami. Happy Wednesday. Let's start it off with my obs of the day. You know, sometimes the worst place you can be is in your own head, okay? You ever replay a conversation from three days ago and you start thinking, wait. What do they mean by what they just said? Or you send a text, they don't respond for a few hours, and now you've created 17 different reasons as to why they haven't. 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So today, I want you to do something. 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And trust me on that, I know a little something about microphones and amplifying your own thoughts. You know what I'm saying?

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4: Good afternoon. Let's start with Miami-Dade County. We have a lot going on. First, there is an accident in the I-95 express lane. It's northbound right after Northwest 135th Street, which is Opa-locka Boulevard. The left lane's blocked. Also in Dade County, we have emergency vehicles on the Don Shula Expressway. It's southbound. The off-ramp to Kendall Drive has the right lane blocked. One more in Dade County. There's a disabled vehicle on the Florida Turnpike. It's northbound right at Caribbean Boulevard, and it's blocking the right lane. Broward County, you're still looking good. No major accidents at this time. 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

Listen, if you're doing a little online shopping today, remember it's the last day of Prime Big Deal Days. And apparently everybody wants in on the sale. There are so many things. I'm buying furniture. I am buying Quest chips. I am buying stuff that I don't even need. But that's neither here nor there. But don't just stop at Amazon, because Target deals also ends today. Walmart's fall deals are going through October 11th. And Best Buy has some tech for up to 50% off. So if I were you, I'd compare those carts before you check out and see which site is going to save you more money. Okay, let's be smart, especially when it comes to saving. I like-

tickets in town, Halloween Horror Nights, and we've got them. Ticket tag all this week on the Jade Alexander Show at 8:30 in the morning. Name and city of previous winner. 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

Martika Lopez hanging out with you right now on Hits 97.3, The Rhythm of Miami. So Friday night, I haven't told you, but I went to Tacos and Tattoos out in Kendall, and that place had no business being as fun as it was. I mean, I was literally dancing on a bench with my girls until 2 in the morning. So if you were looking at three crazy chicks on the inside dancing on a bench, one of them was me. I was wearing a hat, okay? But honest, we need to have a conversation because there was a guy that kept staring at me all night and never came over. Guys, if you think a girl is cute, just say hi. Ask her to dance. It's not always what you say. It's how you say it. Because closed mouths don't.

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If you follow us on social media, look us up as Hits973 on Instagram. Because him and Jade posted up a video this morning. And let's just say it's a little bit weird. Please go check it out.

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3: Starting off with Miami-Dade County, we do have a disabled vehicle on I-95. It's northbound, right at Northwest 62nd Street. The right lane's blocked. Also in Dade County, another disabled vehicle. Again, I-95 northbound. This time it's the off-ramp to the Florida Turnpike. The left lane is blocked. Moving over to Broward County, we have an accident in Oakland Park. It's I-95 northbound. The off-ramp to Oakland Park Boulevard has the left shoulder blocked. 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I'm Nikki Ramirez, and this is Hits 97.3, The Rhythm of Miami.
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Let's go. It's your girl, Martika Lopez, on Hits 90.3, The Rhythm of Miami. And get ready, because in just 8 minutes, we're counting down your top five favorite songs this afternoon. And of course, I got your tickets to go see Maroon 5 at the Hard Rock Live in December. So don't go anywhere if you want to win.

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Yeah. Welcome to Hits 97.3, pop, dance, and songs you grew up with. We're the Rhythm of Miami.

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6: Looks like the first potential hurricane of the 2026 Atlantic season is now forming in the Gulf. Mind you, most likely it's not going to come anywhere near South Florida, but still, you know what that means? It's going to cause a lot of rain, a lot of thunder, and it's probably going to spoil a weekend for us, but that's neither here nor there. We're kicking off this countdown. Remember that after I announce song number one, we're going commercial free for an hour straight. And then I also got those tickets so you can go see Maroon 5 at the Hard Rock. Kicking it off, we've got Huntrix's Golden.

Portugal, The Man with Phoenix. That song feels like summer. Your song number four, your top five at four right here on Hits 97.3, The Rhythm of Miami. Song number three, we're taking it back to 2009 when Jason Derulo put this number one song on the charts. And we're talking about In My Head. Such a good one.

0: Jessica Lopez. Your top two most requested songs are coming up. Uh-huh. And we're kicking off a commercial-free hour next.
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2: Traffic. All right, let's start with Miami-Dade County. We do have an accident on I-95. It's southbound at the Dolphin. The left lane's blocked, but we have stop-and-go traffic from the Airport Expressway. Also in Dade County on I-95 northbound, the off-ramp to the Florida Turnpike has a disabled vehicle. The left lane's blocked. Broward County, you're looking good with no major accidents at this time. 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
18: 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Number two.

Ray's Where's My Husband, your song number two in your top five at four, right here on Hits 97.3, The Rhythm of Miami. Song number one, we got J-Lo and David Guetta with Save Me Tonight, which, by the way, I just read online that allegedly she and Keith Urban are starting to see each other. And I'm like, no, don't do it, J-Lo. Stay single. Things with Ben Affleck didn't work out. What makes you think they are with Nicole Kidman's ex, which is neither here nor there? We're looking for call number nine if you want to win these.

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Yeah. Now leave stress behind. 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

0: commercial-free for an hour straight. Magali out in Doral. Baby, I got some tickets to go see Maroon 5 at the Hard Rock Live. Can you please tell me what song number 3 was in my top 5 at 4?
1: It was Jason Derulo, In My Head.
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0: 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You have a day with Adam Levine and the rest of the band members of Maroon 5. Hard Rock Live, December 28th. Let everybody know who just hooked you up with these tickets.
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2: Starting off with Miami-Dade County, we do have an accident on I-95. It's southbound right before the Dolphin Expressway. The two middle lanes are blocked. Plus, we have stop-and-go traffic from the Airport Expressway. Also in Dade County, there's a disabled vehicle on I-95. It's southbound right at Miami Gardens Drive. The right lane is blocked. Broward County, you are looking good with no major accidents at this time. We do have some slow-moving traffic on I-95. It's southbound between Cypress Creek Road and Sterling Road. I'm Nikki Ramirez, and this is Hits 97.3, The Rhythm of Miami.

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The way that song just took me back to what? 2011, 2010. The Vagina Monologues at FIU. Shout out to my girlies who did that with me for V-Day. It's your girl, Martika Lopez. It's 97.3, the Rhythm of Miami. 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You still have 23 minutes left to enter that word. 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
4: All right, starting with Miami-Dade County, we do have an accident on the Palmetto Expressway. It's southbound right before Southwest 8th Street, which is Tamiami Trail. The left lane is blocked. Also, some emergency vehicles are on State Road 112 Airport Expressway westbound at Northwest 17th Avenue. The right lane is blocked. Moving over to Broward County, there is an accident on the Florida Turnpike southbound. The off-ramp to Glades Road has the right shoulder blocked. I'm Nikki Ramirez, and this is Hits 97.3, The Rhythm of Miami.
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0: Monica out in Hialeah, my love. I got a pair of tickets to Halloween Horror Nights. Were you paying attention to who won this morning with my girl Jade Alexander?
1: Yes.
0: Who was it?
1: His name was Elijah from the Realm.
0: And now you, Veronica, out in Hialeah, La Ciudad que Progresa, is going to Halloween Horror Nights! Who are you planning on taking with you?
1: I'm not sure yet. That I have to think about.
0: Oh, she got options. She got options. Well, get ready to be scared with your option at Halloween Horror Nights. 10 haunted houses, scare zones, delicious food and beverages. And you got to check out their shows because it's fabulous. Let everybody know who's taking you there. Veronica out in Hialeah.
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5: All right, let's start with Miami-Dade County. We do have an accident on the Palmetto Expressway southbound right before Southwest 8th Street, which is Tamiami Trail. The two left lanes are blocked. We also have a disabled vehicle in the I-95 Express Lane southbound at the Golden Glades exit. Moving over to Broward County, there's an accident on the Florida Turnpike southbound, the off-ramp to Glades Road has the off-ramp right shoulder blocked. 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

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It's a gloomy day in South Florida. That's why we're about to turn up the heat with your Mix at 6 coming up in just a couple of minutes with DJ Vic Latino, your girl Martika Lopez, right here on Hits 97.3, The Rhythm of Miami. 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
2: All right, starting off with Broward County, we do have slow-moving traffic on I-95. It's southbound between Cypress Creek Road and Sterling Road. The delay right now is about 25 minutes. Moving over to Miami-Dade County, we do have stop-and-go traffic on I-95. It's northbound between Southwest 25th Road, which is Rickenbacker Causeway, and the Florida Turnpike. The delay right now is about 35 minutes. 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
6: Okay, starting off with Miami-Dade County, we do have stop-and-go traffic on the Palmetto. It's southbound between Northwest 58th Street and Flagler Street. Right now, the delay is about 35 minutes. Moving over to Broward County, we do have some slow-moving traffic on I-95. It's southbound between Cypress Creek Road and Sterling Road. 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I'm Nikki Ramirez, and this is Hits 97.3, The Rhythm of Miami.
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0: 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And as we proceed to give you what you need, the night show is on. 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

0: 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The Night Show is on Hits 97.3 and Margarita. 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

the hottest tickets in town, Halloween Horror Nights, and we've got them. 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Name and city of previous winner. 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